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These are the girls I love the most. I mean the ones, I mean like she's the one. 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The girl's afraid she drive a Jeep and live on the beach. I'm

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0: Glory to God. 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In the name. Oh, that smile got me right there.
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I was born.

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Maximum musique.

was never showing you my mind. 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

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I expect she'll never leave my mind. And I walk round broken, skeptical, hoping one day she'll return to my side. 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

type. 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I should really try to call my mind and see things from your side.